cake fan. Your day off, spend it in museum, sliding down Malcolm X in a two-seater. Best believe I'm pulled up when I do meet her. Yeah, I had a lot of mangoes, but you sweeter. And I be thinking Steve's. Take a flick of two G's when we greased through. When I met her, I was pining. How could I get it? You sensual and always sliding.